0: Live from the MyBulkleyLakesNow.com newsroom, this is Moose News.
1: I'm Zach Barrowcliff. The Prince George RCMP is investigating an assault which left a security guard with minor injuries. According to police, the incident occurred just after 9 p.m. on Sunday on 3rd Avenue. Sergeant Craig Douglas of the Prince George RCMP says the security guard reported they encountered a group of three males and one female when an altercation broke out, with one of the males attacking the security guard with an axe.
2: Fortunately, this was only resulted in a minor injury to the security guard. It certainly could have been much, much worse.
1: The assailant was described as wearing a black hoodie and brown pants and riding a red bicycle, and was last seen heading toward 5th Avenue through alleyways. Anyone with information on the investigation is asked to contact the Prince George RCMP. And in other news involving police, the Vanderhoof RCMP are asking for help from the public in identifying a woman suspected of shoplifting. Police say on Monday, August 24th, just before 6 p.m., some merchandise from a retail location on the 100 block of Stewart Street East was believed to have been taken by the suspected shoplifter. Mounties released a photo of the woman, who at the time of the offense was wearing a gray shirt with black pants and also has blonde hair. Anyone with information on who she is or where she may be is asked to contact the Vanderhoof RCMP. About 11,000 BC Hydro customers will be without power tomorrow night due to planned work on the utility company's equipment. It'll affect customers along Highway 16 from the Highway 37 North intersection to east of Telqua. The power is planned to be turned off at 10 p.m. and restored the following morning at 4 o'clock. 11 former BC Attorneys General have signed a letter affirming their support for modern treaties. Vista Radio provincial reporter Emily Joveski has more.
3: The former attorneys general from a range of political backgrounds say modern treaties offer the best means of advancing reconciliation while maintaining confidence in private property rights. The BC Conservatives and others have raised concerns about the modern treaty process, including how land claims impact private property and access to public lands like parks. The attorneys general insists that modern treaties provide certainty and help avoid costly litigation. Emily Joveski, Vista News, Victoria.
1: Stats Canada says the consumer price index rose 3% year over year in August, unchanged from July. Officials say prices for gasoline rose at a slower pace compared to the same month last year, but were offset by higher prices for travel tours and rent. Gas prices were up nearly 23% in August. That's a drop of nearly 3% from July, but remain elevated because of conflict in the Middle East. Meantime, the agency says price growth for food purchased from stores continued to slow last month, rising 2.8% year-over-year after increasing 3.1% in July. They also say on a year-over-year basis, consumers paid less for clothing last month compared with July. Get daily and weekly news alerts directly to your inbox by signing up at MyBulkleyLakesNow.com.
4: Well, good evening. I'm Colton here with you on your drive home. And look at that. Just after 5 o'clock, it means it's quitting time. 4 is the overnight low out in the valley tonight. Lakes, we're going to be seeing a low of 0. Clear throughout the night, however, leading us into a gorgeous middle of the week. 21 degrees out in the valley. Lakes staying about the same. 20 degrees, but nothing but sunshine. And pat yourself on the back. You made it through another work day. That right there, always a good thing to have. 20 in the valley, sharing that in the lakes right now. We're sitting at 20.
0: The Moose promises the Buckley Valley and Lakes biggest variety. It's my life, it's now or never. The Moose. Love Shack, baby, Love Shack. Variety of epic proportions. I got my mind made up. Variety is on the Moose. Oh!

0: taking us all the way through the week, even into the weekend, it's looking like. And I'm somebody, big outdoorsman, love my hunting, love my fishing. And if you are looking at maybe getting yourself into the great outdoors for the fall here, taking down a trophy elk, trophy moose, you're going to need to get your firearms license. And they have the PAL non-restricted course happening this upcoming Sunday from 9 a.m. until 8. It's the all-day affair at the BV Rod and Gun Club. Make sure you register at bboutdoors.com. Just search the PAL course right on the website. I've done this course. I did it years ago. It's in-depth, but everything is right in the books when they're going over it. A lot of it's also common sense, but I can't really go about saying that. Just make sure, if you are indeed doing this, pay attention, because some of them test questions, they stump you. The Moose,
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0: We've been looking at the same view of Hudson Bay Mountain for 58 years. Now we've got a brand new view. The Moose has moved to the corner of Main and 4th in downtown Smithers.

0: Hitting you with some Glass Tiger. We're sitting here on the Moose. I'm Colton. That's it. That's all I got for you on your Tuesday. I'm ready to go enjoy a gorgeous evening here myself. I'm not going to fire the barbecue up. Maybe this is the night that I finally tackle mowing the grass for what could be the very final time. Because let's be real, I'm not too keen on keeping her green into October. Logan, he has got you first thing in the morning. I'm back with you on the flip half of the day. Whatever you got going on with the rest of your Tuesday night, enjoy it. Because let's be honest, we're not in for a lot more nice nights like this.
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1: I'm Zach Barrowcliff. The Prince George RCMP is investigating an assault which left a security guard with minor injuries. According to police, the incident occurred just after 9 p.m. on Sunday on 3rd Avenue. Sergeant Craig Douglas of the Prince George RCMP says the security guard reported they encountered a group of three males and one female when an altercation broke out, with one of the males attacking the security guard with an axe.
2: Fortunately, this...
3: Heading toward 5th Avenue through alleyways. Anyone with information on the investigation is asked to contact the Prince George RCMP. And in other news involving police, the Vanderhoof RCMP are asking for help from the public in identifying a woman suspected of shoplifting. Police say on Monday, August 24th, just before 6 p.m., some merchandise from a retail location on the 100 block of Stewart Street East was believed to have been taken by the suspected shoplifter. Mounties released a photo of the woman, who at the time of the offense was wearing a gray shirt with black pants and also has blonde hair. Anyone with information on who she is or where she may be is asked to contact the Vanderhoof RCMP. About 11,000 BC Hydro customers will be without power tomorrow night due to planned work on the utility company's equipment. It'll affect customers along Highway 16 from the Highway 37 North intersection to east of Telqua. The power is planned to be turned off at 10 p.m. and restored the following morning at 4 o'clock. 11 former BC Attorneys General have signed a letter affirming their support for modern treaties. Vista Radio provincial reporter Emily Joveski has more.
4: The former attorneys general from a range of political backgrounds say modern treaties offer the best means of advancing reconciliation while maintaining confidence in private property rights. The BC Conservatives and others have raised concerns about the modern treaty process, including how land claims impact private property and access to public lands like parks. The attorneys general insists that modern treaties provide certainty and help avoid costly litigation. Emily Joveski, Vista News, Victoria.
3: Stats Canada says the consumer price index rose 3% year over year in August, unchanged from July. Officials say prices for gasoline rose at a slower pace compared to the same month last year, but were offset by higher prices for travel tours and rent. Gas prices were up nearly 23% in August. That's a drop of nearly 3% from July, but remain elevated because of conflict in the Middle East. Meantime, the agency says price growth for food purchased from stores continued to slow last month, rising 2.8% year-over-year after increasing 3.1% in July. They also say on a year-over-year basis, consumers paid less for clothing last month compared with July. Get daily and weekly news alerts directly to your inbox by signing up at MyBulkleyLakesNow.com.
0: The Moose. This is the Bulkley Valley and Lake's biggest variety. The Moose. The Bulkley Valley and Lake's biggest variety now.

0: This is your music. The Bulkley Valley and Lake's biggest variety is on the Moose.
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0: 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This is the Bulky Valley and Lake's biggest variety.
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3: 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All right, all right.
0: 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The Bulky Valley and Lake's biggest variety. 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

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Promises the Buckley Valley and Lake's biggest variety. That's me in the corner. The Moose. Variety of epic proportions. The Multi Valley and Lake's biggest variety is on the Moose.

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Lulu's promises the Buckley Valley and Lake's biggest variety. Variety of epic proportions. The Multi-Valley and Lake's biggest variety is on the Moose.

0: The biggest variety from Burns Lake to Houston and all the puddles in between. The Bulkley Valley and Lake's biggest variety is on the Moose.
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Now we've got a brand new view. The Moose has moved to the corner of Main and 4th in downtown Smithers.

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The Odds and Someone Who's Cool on the Bulkley Valley and Lakes, a biggest variety, the Moose, I'm Logan Flint, and well, tonight there's going to be a mass power outage across a good portion of the area from Telqua to Highway 37 North, which we will be talking a little bit more about in just a bit. And while that's not necessarily good news, this is It's a Shaboozy on the Moose.

0: song.
1: Right, said Fred on the Bulkley Valley and Lakes Biggest Variety of the Moose. Some Logan Flint and BC Hydro reporting that tonight at 10 o'clock, there will be a power outage affecting customers from the Telqua area all the way through to basically Highway 37 North intersection with Highway 16. Have seen a few comments online that it had been canceled. This specific one affecting about 11,000 customers has not yet been canceled. There have been a couple of other Smithers outages that were planned that have since been canceled. One today starting at 10 o'clock this morning. One for tomorrow morning at 10 o'clock. Those two have been canceled, but the outage happening tonight has not. So not a bad idea to maybe pull out a few extra blankets if you happen to need them to stay warm tonight. And as well, make sure your phone's charged up and any kind of backup phone battery charger that you happen to have.
0: You don't just love one kind of music. Neither do we. The Bulkley Valley and Lake's biggest variety is on the Moose.
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1: 6:20 on the Bulkley Valley and Lakes Biggest Variety, the Moose. I'm Logan Flint. Currently seeing temperatures on both sides of the freezing mark here in the Bulkley Valley, sitting at about 3 degrees over in the Lakes District. Sitting at -2, we've got full news, roads, and weather coming up in just a few minutes. First, it's the Gin Blossoms, Follow You Down on the Moose.

0: Garrow Island Road to Pioneer Way, though. If you see anything else slowing you down, you can let me know at 250-847-2277. Weather-wise, not a bad-looking day. Seeing some sun, getting up to a high of 21 across the valley and lakes. Night is a slightly different story. Cloudy skies in the valley, a low of 5. Over in the lakes, clear skies with a low of 1, bringing with it patchy frost. Right now in Smithers, it's about 3 degrees. In Houston, Burns Lake, minus 2.
1: The Moose, the Buckley Valley and Lakes' biggest variety.

0: Sky with Love Song on the Bulkley Valley and Lakes Biggest Variety, The Moose. I'm Logan Flint. So last night I was starting to prepare for the power outage that is going to be happening tonight, pulling out various different things so that when the power goes out, can still have light, especially in areas like washrooms and whatnot, which may not get sunlight and definitely need to be lit up to be able to use. And as I was doing so, I was pulling out my old oil lamp and about to fill it up when just couldn't find the oil that I had purchased to be able to put in there whenever one of these power outage events happened. But it also got me wondering about old school things that you just happen to still have around your place for these just in case moments. There's various different things that come to mind, the oil lamps being one of them for power outages. But do you happen to still keep anything like that around your place for these just-in-case events? You can let me know on our Facebook page, The Moose BVLD, or shoot us a call at 250-847-2277.
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0: 6:42 on the Bulkley Valley and Lakes, the biggest variety, The Moose. I'm Logan Flint, sitting at about 3 degrees in Smithers, -2 in Burns Lake. But keeping the music going, it's The Outfield with Your Love on The Moose.

0: Alanis Morissette, thank you. On the Bulkley Valley and Lakes, a biggest variety, the Moose. I'm Logan Flint. And this weekend, even though it is the very last official weekend of summer, since the autumn equinox isn't until next Tuesday, it is going to be a fairly active last weekend of summer as well, because the Terry Fox runs are happening on Sunday right across the Bulkley Valley and Lakes District over in Burns Lake. If you want to check it out, it's happening at the Francois Lake Community Hall, registration at noon, with things kicking off at 1 o'clock. In Houston, the Minor Hockey Association is hosting a Toonie for Terry run and walk. Bring a Toonie, things that kick off at noon at the Claude Parish Arena. And then here in Smithers, things are starting at 1 o'clock with the run at 2 at Central Park alongside the barbecue. Tons of places you can go. You can participate in the Terry Fox run as well as make a donation to help support cancer research through the Terry Fox Foundation.
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0: 6:53 on the Moose. I'm Logan Flank, currently sitting at about 3 degrees in Smithers, minus 2 in Houston and Burns Lake. We've got news, roads, and weather coming up in about 6 minutes' time. But first, Blink-182 with I Miss You on the Moose.

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1: Good morning, I'm Zach Barrowclough. A new poll finds voter support for the BC Conservatives has fallen under new leader Carrie Lynn Finley. With more, here's Vista Radio provincial reporter Emily Joveski.
2: The Ipsos poll found support for the BC Conservatives has fallen 8 points since the 2024 provincial election to 35%. It said the party now trails the BC NDP by 10 points. The poll found close to half of British Columbians had a negative impression of Finley, whose time as leader has been marred by controversies and an exodus of several MLAs from the caucus. Just 17% were favorable towards her. By comparison, the poll found more than 40% of respondents viewed Premier David Eby favorably, while 30% had negative impressions. Emily Joveski, Vista News, Victoria.
1: A BC Supreme Court judge says provincial rules requiring foreign-trained Canadian doctors to work in rural and remote areas of BC is illegal. Under the policy, international graduates who get a residency position must agree to work for 2 or 3 years in an underserviced area of the province, and there can be major financial penalties for breaking that agreement. The judge says the rules impact graduates' ability to decide where to live, free from government interference. Health Minister Ravi Kalon says his ministry is reviewing the ruling.
3: But the bottom line is that this program is staying. It's vitally important for us as a province, and we will adjust laws and rules to ensure that we're able to attract doctors and ensuring that they live up to their commitments if they do come.
1: The judge acknowledged the ruling could impact staffing in remote and rural areas and suspended the decision for 60 days to allow the province time to address the issues. 11 former BC Attorneys General have signed a letter affirming their support for modern treaties. The former Attorneys General from a range of political backgrounds say modern treaties offer the best means of advancing reconciliation while maintaining confidence in private property rights. The BC Conservatives and others have raised concerns about the modern treaty process, including how land claims impact private property and access to public lands like parks. The Attorneys General insist that modern treaties provide certainty and help avoid costly litigation. Stats Canada says the Consumer Price Index rose 3% year-over-year in August, unchanged from July. Officials say prices for gasoline rose at a slower pace compared to the same month last year, but were offset by higher prices for travel, tours, and rent. Gas prices were up nearly 23% in August. That's a drop of nearly 3% from July, but remain elevated because of conflict in the Middle East. Meantime, the agency says price growth for food purchased from stores continued to slow last month, rising 2.8% year-over-year after increasing 3.1% in July. They also say on a year-over-year basis, consumers paid less for clothing last month compared with July. Get daily and weekly news alerts directly to your inbox by signing up at MyBulkleyLakesNow.com.
4: Moose roads and weather.
5: Thanks for the news update, Zach, and good morning. I'm Logan Flint. If you happen to be traveling around the Lakes District area from about Topley to just this side of Indaco, there is some fog patches being reported on Drive BC as well. Bridge maintenance starting in about an hour's time on Highway 35 from Garra Island Road to Pioneer Way in Burns Lake. If you do see anything slowing you down, you can always let us know at 250-847-2277. Weather-wise, things will be warming up to a high of 21 degrees today across the valley and lake, seeing some sun in there as well. Tonight, bit of a different story, cooling off to 5 in the valley, clear skies in the lakes, but getting down to a low of 1. Right now in the Lakes District, it is -2. In Smithers, it's about 4 degrees.
0: The Moose. This is the Bulkley Valley and Lakes' biggest variety.

That's Coldplay with Clocks on the Bulkley Valley and Lakes, a biggest variety, the Moose. I'm Logan Flint, and the official start to fall is just under a week away. But with a fall also being around the corner, some of the things that have happened throughout the summer are slowly starting to come to an end, which we'll talk more about in a bit. But first, we've got the Bare Naked Ladies with Jane on the Moose.

0: The Bare Naked Ladies on the Bulkley Valley and Lakes, Biggest Variety, The Moose. I'm Logan Flint, and this week is the second to last week that farmers markets are running across the Bulkley Valley and Lakes District, which is kind of crazy to think, because it feels like just yesterday that they were kicking off. The spring season was here, summer just around the corner, and now we're already starting to see snow up on the mountain, which if you do want to be able to go and check out the farmers markets before they shut down for the season, they are happening this week and next week, Friday in Houston and Burns Lake, then Saturday here in Smithers.
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0: 7:21 on the Bulkley Valley and Lakes, a Biggest Variety, The Moose. I'm Logan Flint. It's sitting at about 2 degrees in Smithers, minus 2 in Houston and Burns Lake. We've got news, roads, and weather coming up in about 7 minutes a time. First, the Wallflowers and One Headlight on the Moose.

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1: Good morning, I'm Zach Barrowclough. A new poll finds voter support for the BC Conservatives has fallen under new leader Carrie Lynn Finley. With more, here's Vista Radio provincial reporter Emily Joveski.
2: The Ipsos poll found support for the BC Conservatives has fallen 8 points since the 2024 provincial election to 35%. It said the party now trails the BC NDP by 10 points. The poll found close to half of British Columbians had a negative impression of Finley, whose time as leader has been marred by controversies and an exodus of several MLAs from the caucus. Just 17% were favorable towards her. By comparison, the poll found more than 40% of respondents viewed Premier David Eby favorably, while 30% had negative impressions. Emily Joveski, Vista News, Victoria.
1: A BC Supreme Court judge says provincial rules requiring foreign-trained Canadian doctors to work in rural and remote areas of BC is illegal. Under the policy, international graduates who get a residency position must agree to work for 2 or 3 years in an underserviced area of the province, and there can be major financial penalties for breaking that agreement. The judge says the rules impact graduates' ability to decide where to live, free from government interference. Health Minister Ravi Kalon says his ministry is reviewing the ruling.
3: But the bottom line is that this program is staying. It's vitally important for us as a province, and we will adjust laws and rules to ensure that we're able to attract doctors and ensuring that they live up to their commitments if they do come.
1: The judge acknowledged the ruling could impact staffing in remote and rural areas and suspended the decision for 60 days to allow the province time to address the issues. 11 former BC Attorneys General have signed a letter affirming their support for modern treaties. The former attorneys general from a range of political backgrounds say modern treaties offer the best means of advancing reconciliation while maintaining confidence in private property rights. The BC Conservatives and others have raised concerns about the modern treaty process, including how land claims impact private property and access to public lands like parks. The attorneys general insists that modern treaties provide certainty and help avoid costly litigation. Stats Canada says the consumer price index rose 3% year-over-year in August, unchanged from July. Officials say prices for gasoline rose at a slower pace compared to the same month last year, but were offset by higher prices for travel, tours, and rent. Gas prices were up nearly 23% in August. That's a drop of nearly 3% from July, but remain elevated because of conflict in the Middle East. Meantime, the agency says price growth for food purchased from stores continued to slow last month, rising 2.8% year-over-year after increasing 3.1% in July. They also say on a year-over-year basis, consumers paid less for clothing last month compared with July. Get daily and weekly news alerts directly to your inbox by signing up at MyBulkleyLakesNow.com.
4: Moose Roads and Weather.
5: Thanks for the news update, Zach, and good morning. I'm Logan Flint on the roads. There is some fog patches around the Lakes District area from Topley to about Indaco on Highway 16, as well as all of Highway 35. And in about half hour's time, bridge maintenance will be starting up on Highway 35 at the bridge in Burns Lake. But if you see anything else slowing you down, you can let me know at 250-847-2277. That sun will be coming out, especially around noon today across the valley and lake, seeing a high of 21 degrees. Tonight getting down to a low of 5 in the valley, few clouds lingering in the sky, but the lakes, clear skies, and a low of 1. Right now in Smithers, it's 2 degrees, in Houston, Burns Lake, minus 2.
0: The Bulkley Valley and Lake's biggest variety, the Moose.

0: Bruce Springsteen singing about the glory days on the Bulkley Valley and Lakes, a biggest variety, the Moose. I'm Logan Flint, and we are one more sleep away from the deals going live at myhalfpricedealsnow.com. 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
2: 7:43 on the Moose. I'm Logan Flint, sitting at 2 degrees in Smithers, minus 2 in Houston and Burns Lake. Keeping the music going, we've got Animotion with Obsession on the Moose.

0: The Tragically Hip with Little Bones on the Bulkley Valley and Lakes Biggest Variety, The Moose. I'm Logan Flint, and hockey season is just around the corner, especially with the start to fall happening on Tuesday. And with that, there are some things happening in the Bulkley Valley and Lakes District area to get ready for it. Over in Houston, the Bulkley Valley Hockey League is hosting a league interest and information session to try and gauge the interest of having a season of hockey being played in the Houston area, which if you do want to play in any of the games or even help volunteer to make sure that the games run as smoothly as possible, that is happening at the Houston Legion on Friday at 7 p.m. Plus here in Smithers, if you happen to yourself want to or know someone who wants to be a part of the Smithers Steelheads, they've got a tryout session happening at the new arena on Saturday starting at 7:30.
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0: 7:54 on the Bulkley Valley and Lakes Biggest Variety, The Moose. I'm Logan Flint. Sitting at 2 degrees in Smithers. Minus 2 in Houston and Burns Lake. News, roads, and weather is coming up in about 4 minutes' time. And to get you there, we've got Shania Twain, That Don't Impress Me Much, on The Moose.

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1: Good morning, I'm Zach Barrowcliff. A new poll finds voter support for the BC Conservatives has fallen under new leader Carrie Lynn Finley. With more, here's Vista Radio provincial reporter Emily Joveski.
2: The Ipsos poll found support for the BC Conservatives has fallen 8 points since the 2024 provincial election to 35%. It said the party now trails the BC NDP by 10 points. The poll found close to half of British Columbians had a negative impression of Finley, whose time as leader has been marred by controversies and an exodus of several MLAs from the caucus. Just 17% were favorable towards her. By comparison, the poll found more than 40% of respondents viewed Premier David Eby favorably, while 30% had negative impressions. Emily Joveski, Vista News, Victoria.
1: A BC Supreme Court judge says provincial rules requiring foreign-trained Canadian doctors to work in rural and remote areas of BC is illegal. Under the policy, international graduates who get a residency position must agree to work for 2 or 3 years in an underserviced area of the province, and there can be major financial penalties for breaking that agreement. The judge says the rules impact graduates' ability to decide where to live, free from government interference. Health Minister Ravi Kalon says his ministry is reviewing the ruling.
3: But the bottom line is that this program is staying. It's vitally important for us as a province, and we will adjust laws and rules to ensure that we're able to attract doctors and ensuring that they live up to their commitments if they do come.
1: The judge acknowledged the ruling could impact staffing in remote and rural areas and suspended the decision for 60 days to allow the province time to address the issues. 11 former BC Attorneys General have signed a letter affirming their support for modern treaties. The former attorneys general from a range of political backgrounds say modern treaties offer the best means of advancing reconciliation while maintaining confidence in private property rights. The BC Conservatives and others have raised concerns about the modern treaty process, including how land claims impact private property and access to public lands like parks. The attorneys general insists that modern treaties provide certainty and help avoid costly litigation. Stats Canada says the consumer price index rose 3% year-over-year in August, unchanged from July. Officials say prices for gasoline rose at a slower pace compared to the same month last year, but were offset by higher prices for travel, tours, and rent. Gas prices were up nearly 23% in August. That's a drop of nearly 3% from July, but remain elevated because of conflict in the Middle East. Meantime, the agency says price growth for food purchased from stores continued to slow last month, rising 2.8% year-over-year after increasing 3.1% in July. They also say on a year-over-year basis, consumers paid less for clothing last month compared with July. Get daily and weekly news alerts directly to your inbox by signing up at MyBulkleyLakesNow.com.
0: Moose Roads and Weather.
4: Thanks for the news update, Zach, and good morning. I'm Logan Flint. On the roads, there is some fog around the Lakes District area, Highway 16 from Topley to about Indaco, plus all of Highway 35. As well, bridge maintenance has just kicked off between Garrow Island Road and Pioneer Way on Highway 35 and Burns Lake, causing single lane alternating traffic on the bridge. Though if you see anything else slowing you down, you can let me know at 250-847-2277. Weather-wise, sun is starting to come out across the region, a high of 21 degrees being brought with that. Tonight, though, cooling off down to a low of 5 in the valley, 1 degree in the lakes. Right now in Smithers, it's 2 degrees. In Houston, Burns Lake, minus 1.
0: The Moose promises the Milwaukee Valley and Lakes' biggest variety.

That's a Conaline crush. You don't know what it's like on the Bulkley Valley and Lakes' biggest variety, the moose. I'm Logan Flint, which, fun fact, just yesterday it was announced that they will be headlining for Finger 11 during their Last Night on Earth tour, which is making their way to the CN Center on March 14th, which if you do want to go and get tickets for, they will be going live Friday, 11 a.m. at ticketsnorth.ca. Keeping the music going, though, Somber with Back to Friends on the Moose.

0: The Backstreet Boys quit playing games with my heart on the Bulkley Valley and Lakes Biggest Variety, The Moose. I'm Logan Flint, and today marks 1 week since kids have gone back to school here in School District 54. I know that was yesterday over in School District 91, and hopefully the transition back into the school schedule has gone fairly smoothly for you as well as your kids. I know trying to get them up so that they can catch the bus or get driven to school, especially after a summer where they haven't had to get up as early, unless you happen to be one of the parents who does make sure your kids get up at the same time every day, even if it is a summer. But we've been a weekend, you've survived that first week of back to school, and hopefully things just get easier and smoother from here.
1: Smithers, Houston, and Burns Lake. This is the Bulkley Valley and Lake's Biggest Variety, The Moose.
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0: 8:20 on The Moose. I'm Logan Flint, sitting at 2 degrees in Smithers, minus 1 in Houston, Burns Lake. News, roads, and weather coming up in about 7 minutes' time. But first, Gabby Barrett with I Hope on The Moose.

0: 10 points. The poll found close to half of British Columbians had a negative impression of Findlay, whose time as leader has been marred by controversies and an exodus of several MLAs from the caucus. Just 17% were favorable towards her. By comparison, the poll found more than 40% of respondents viewed Premier David Eby favorably, while 30% had negative impressions. Emily Jovesky, Vista News, Victoria.
1: A BC Supreme Court judge says provincial rules requiring foreign-trained Canadian doctors to work in rural and remote areas of BC is illegal. Under the policy, international graduates who get a residency position must agree to work for 2 or 3 years in an underserviced area of the province, and there can be major financial penalties for breaking that agreement. The judge says the rules impact graduates' ability to decide where to live, free from government interference. Health Minister Ravi Kalon says his ministry is reviewing the ruling.
2: But the bottom line is that this program is staying. It's vitally important for us as a province, and we will adjust laws and rules to ensure that we're able to attract doctors and ensuring that they live up to their commitments if they do come.
1: The judge acknowledged the ruling could impact staffing in remote and rural areas and suspended the decision for 60 days to allow the province time to address the issues. 11 former BC Attorneys General have signed a letter affirming their support for modern treaties. The former Attorneys General from a range of political backgrounds say modern treaties offer the best means of advancing reconciliation while maintaining confidence in private property rights. The BC Conservatives and others have raised concerns about the modern treaty process, including how land claims impact private property and access to public lands like parks. The Attorneys General insists that modern treaties provide certainty and help avoid costly litigation. Stats Canada says the Consumer Price Index rose 3% year-over-year in August, unchanged from July. Officials say prices for gasoline rose at a slower pace compared to the same month last year, but were offset by higher prices for travel, tours, and rent. Gas prices were up nearly 23% in August. That's a drop of nearly 3% from July, but remain elevated because of conflict in the Middle East. Meantime, the agency says price growth for food purchased from stores continued to slow last month, rising 2.8% year-over-year after increasing 3.1% in July. They also say on a year-over-year basis, consumers paid less for clothing last month compared with July. Get daily and weekly news alerts directly to your inbox by signing up at mybulkleylakesnow.com.
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4: Thanks for the news update, Zach, and good morning. I'm Logan Flint. Looking at the roads, there is some fog patches on Highway 16 and 35 in the Lakes District from Tobley to about Indaco. As well on Highway 35, the bridge across Burns Lake, single lane alternating traffic due to maintenance happening there. If you see something else slowing you down, you can always let us know at 250-847-2277 to help spread the word. Weather-wise, not a bad day. Sun's coming out, high of 21 degrees across the valley and lakes. Tonight, though, cooling off down to a low of 5 in the valley with some clouds. The lakes down to 1 degree with clear skies. Right now in Smithers, sitting at 2 degrees. In Houston, Burns Lake, -1.
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0: Amanda Marshall with Birmingham on the Bulkley Valley and Lakes Biggest Variety, the Moose. I'm Logan Flint. Hope you're having yourself a great morning. And today we are talking a bit about old school things that you've happened to keep around as just in case backup items for various different reasons. You know, for me, and a popular one right now, candles, oil lamps, and various things like that, with the power outage that is happening tonight starting at 10 p.m. But at the same time, another old school backup a lot of people have, they may not know about, especially in this area. Lots of people still have their landlines, which if you happen to have an older phone that you don't need to put batteries into or plug into a power outlet in your home and just connect straight to the landline outlet, you can use that whether you've got power on, whether you've got power off, to still be able to connect with loved ones, to keep in touch with them, make sure they're still doing okay, even if the internet goes out or even if the power does go out. But do you happen to have anything else old school that you still keep around just in case you happen to need it? You can let me know over on our Facebook page, The Moose, BVLD.
1: The biggest variety from Burns Lake to Houston and all the puddles in between. The Bulkley Valley and Lake's biggest variety is on the Moose.
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0: 8:42 on the Moose. I'm Logan Flint, sitting at 2 degrees in Smithers, a minus 1 in Houston and Burns Lake. Getting back into the music, it's the Talking Heads, and She Was on the Moose.

0: A look at what's happening where you live. It's the Moose Community Corner.
1: Terry Fox runs are happening this Sunday, including in Burns Lake at the Francois Lake Community Hall. Registration starts at noon, with the run starting at 1 p.m. for a scenic route along Francois Lake. If you happen to have an event coming up that you want to let others know about, you can send us the details at mybulkleylakesnow.com.
0: 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The first time we moved was in 1968. 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
2: Sorry about the chaos. We just moved in Monday.
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1: 851 on the Bulkley Valley and Lake's biggest variety, the Moose. I'm Logan Flint, sitting at 2 degrees here in Smithers, minus 1 in Houston and Burns Lake. News, roads, and weather coming up in about 7 minutes' time. First, we've got the Black Eyed Peas and Where's the Love on the Moose.

Stars on a 54. If you could read my mind on the Bulkley Valley and Lake's biggest variety of the moose. I'm Logan Flint. And tonight, it might not be a bad idea to make sure that all of your devices are plugged in before you head to bed, and maybe even plugging them in a little early to get some extra juice. We'll talk more about that in a bit. First, we have Ice House, Electric Blue on the Moose.

0: Nickelback and How You Remind Me on the Bulkley Valley and Lake's Biggest Variety of the Moose. I'm Logan Flint and want to clear up a little bit of confusion that I've been seeing on Facebook and the fact that tonight there is still a power outage that will be affecting customers from Telqua to Highway 37 North, at least according to BC Hydro. Now, there have been a couple of canceled planned power outages today. They were small. One affecting Simcoe Loop area, the other Proctor Road. They were affecting about 15 customers each. But while those two small power outages have been canceled, the large one tonight, starting at 10 p.m., going until tomorrow morning at 4 o'clock, is still happening.
1: The Moose, the Bulkley Valley and Lake's biggest variety.
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0: Sitting at about 9:20 on the Bulkley Valley and Lakes, a biggest variety of the Moose. I'm Logan Flint, currently about 3 degrees across the region and getting back into the music. Mambo number 5 from Lou Bega on the Moose.
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0: That's Informer from Snow on the Bulkley Valley and Lake's biggest variety, the Moose. I'm Logan Flint, and we are just one sleep away from my half-price deals now going live with a bunch of amazing things at 50% off, which just recently added onto the website was $25 gift certificates to Smithers Brewing Company, which if you happen to like going there to hang out with your friends or even planning on attending Oktoberfest there in just a little bit, great opportunity. 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
0: 9:34 on the Moose. I'm Logan Flint, currently sitting at 3 degrees across the valley and lakes. And keep the music going is Cage the Elephant. Ain't no

0: I'm still searching. That's Glass Tiger on the Bulkley Valley and Lake's biggest variety, the Moose. I'm Logan Flint, and this weekend is Terry Fox Run weekend, which, if you haven't heard where the Terry Fox Runs are happening around the area, over in Burns Lake, things are kicking off at about noon with registration 1 o'clock for the actual run over at the Francois Lake Community Hall. In Houston, the Flyers are hosting a Toonie for Terry run as well. That's kicking off at noon at the Claude Parish Arena. And here in Smithers, the run and barbecue is happening once again. Registration starts at 1. The run starts at 2 with the barbecue starting a half hour after that. Tons of ways that you can get out, participate in the run event, and also help raise funds for cancer research through the Terry Fox Run Foundation.
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0: 948 on the Bulkley Valley and Lakes, the biggest variety, the Moose. I'm Logan Flint. News, roads, and weather is coming up in just a few minutes' time as well. Been hearing some reports of a cougar in the Tsinkit East area just south of Burns Lake, so keep an eye out for that. But getting back into the music, it's Queens of the Stone Age and No One Knows on the Moose.

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1: Good morning. I'm Brendan Paulou. A new poll finds voter support for the BC Conservatives has fallen under new leader Carolyn Findlay. With more on that story, here's Vista Radio provincial reporter Emily Javeski.
2: The Ipsos poll found support for the BC Conservatives has fallen 8 points since the 2024 provincial election to 35%. It said the party now trails the BC NDP by 10 points. The poll found close to half of British Columbians had a negative impression of Findlay, whose time as leader has been marred by controversies and an exodus of several MLAs from the caucus. Just 17% were favorable towards her. By comparison, the poll found more than 40% of respondents viewed Premier David Eby favorably, while 30% had negative impressions. Emily Javeski, Vista News, Victoria.
1: 11 former BC attorneys general have signed a letter affirming their support for modern treaties. With more on that story, here's Emily Javeski.
2: The former attorneys general from a range of political backgrounds say modern treaties offer the best means of advancing reconciliation while maintaining confidence in private property rights. The BC Conservatives and others have raised concerns about the modern treaty process, including how land claims impact private property and access to public lands like parks. The attorneys general insists that modern treaties provide certainty and help avoid costly litigation. Emily Javeski, Vista News, Victoria.
1: Ottawa says the inaugural Canada Investment Summit has resulted in nearly $500 billion in new investment commitments to the country. That includes $100 billion from Canada's leading pension funds, insurers, and institutional investors, along with Canada's top banks committing nearly $325 billion in new financing for Canadian businesses and infrastructure. Now, to build on the momentum and unlock even more investment, Prime Minister Mark Carney also announced the new productivity mega-deduction, allowing businesses to deduct the cost of a much broader range of assets right away. Officials say it reduces Canada's marginal effective tax rate on new business investment from roughly 13% to 6.4%. They say that's the lowest of any major economy in the world and less than half the rate in the United States. And a local survivalist is back home in Prince George after an extraordinary run on an international television show. Erin Barnard finished as the runner-up on the latest season of the reality series Alone. Barnard battled freezing sub-zero conditions and starvation for weeks in the Northern Territories. Now, the local pipe fitter says most people don't realize what it actually takes to last 87 days in the remote wilderness.
3: Lots of people don't understand, like, just even to get water, like, what you have to go through. You have to get firewood, you have to make a fire, you have to go get the water, you got to boil it, and then even when it comes to food, you have to do all those steps, plus you got to catch the food, process the food. Everything you do out there is a challenge.
1: Barnard was ultimately outlasted by Slovenia's Zilga Orgelek. Be the first to know. 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
4: Thanks for the news update, and good morning. I'm Logan Flint. Main thing is slowing you down on the roads. Highway 35 bridge maintenance in Burns Lake causing single-lane alternating traffic. But if you see anything else, you can let us know at 250-847-2277. Sunny skies today, only getting sunnier as the day progresses. A high of 21 degrees tonight in the Bulkley Valley. Cloudy skies, a low of 5 in the lakes. Clear skies with a low of 1.
0: The Moose promises the Bulkley Valley and Lake's biggest variety.
5: It's mine. It's now or never.
0: The Moose.
5: Love Shack, baby, Love Shack.
0: Variety of epic proportions.
5: I got my mommy up and I can't let go. I'm hot-blooded. I'm hot-blooded.
0: The Bulkley Valley and Lake's biggest variety is on the Moose.
5: Yeah.

Crash Test Dummies, that Superman song. On the Bulkley Valley and Lakes, the biggest variety, the Moose. I'm Logan Flint, and we are well into the fall season. The official start is still a week away, but it does mean that summer is slowly coming to end, along with some of the summer things you might be used to happening every week. We'll talk more about that in a bit. First, Christina Aguilera with Beautiful on the Moose.

0: That's Red Ryder with White Hot on the Bulkley Valley and Lake's biggest variety, the Moose. I'm Logan Flint, and we are just a couple of weeks away from farmers markets across the Bulkley Valley and Lakes District shutting down for the winter season, which is always sad when that happens because it's nice to be able to go and pick up some fresh produce or even various different little locally made goodies, especially some of the desserts. Every farmers market has them. Always delicious whenever you can pick them up. But if you are wanting to pick them up or check out the farmers market this weekend and next weekend are the last ones where they are happening here in Smithers. It's on Saturday at Central Park in Houston and Burns Lake. Those ones happen on Friday.
1: The Moose, the Bulkley Valley and Lake's biggest variety.
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0: 10:23 on The Moose. I'm Logan Flint, and keeping the music going, we've got Neon Trees with Animal on The Moose.

0: Benson Boone, mystical, magical on the Bulkley Valley and Lakes, biggest variety, the moose. I'm Logan Flint, and today we're talking a bit about what old school items you happen to keep around your place as just in case items. And especially with the power outage tonight, over on the Moose BVLD Facebook page, I've been seeing a lot of people saying that they have various different sources of alternative light, from old LED work lights to even just going back to the traditional candles, which for me myself, I still have a couple of oil lamps that are kicking around, which always seem to work amazingly for lighting up a room in a nice warm tone. The only issue is I don't know where I happen to leave my oil for it and may have to go and purchase some more before tonight. But do you happen to keep any kind of old school items around as backups just in case? You can let me know on our Facebook page, The Moose BVLD.
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2: Just ticked to 10:36 on the Bulkley Valley and Lakes, a biggest variety of the moose. I'm Logan Flint. We've got Carl Wolf coming up in a bit. First, it's David Bowie and Modern Love on the Moose.

0: the Bulkley Valley and Lakes' biggest variety, the Moose. I'm Logan Flint, and I'm joined by the birthday guy over at Sullivan Motor Products. Ryan, a very happy birthday, and how are you doing?
1: Oh, I'm doing well. How are you doing?
0: I'm doing quite well, and I know that people who do head down to Sullivan's, they're going to be doing quite well as well.
1: Absolutely. We got 0% financing going on, of course, and up to 84 months in some of our vehicles. We're taking some decent trade-ins, too, actually. A couple half-ton pickups that are in the $20,000 range, so very affordable. It's a 2019 Chevy Silverado 1500 Trail Boss. It's in beautiful shape. It's got the 5.3-liter gas motor. It's got quite a few K on it, but it's in really nice shape. It's been very well kept, and it's something you've seen on here for $22,500. And if you want, if you're more of a Ram, Dodge Ram guy, we took a 27 Ram 1500 ST. It's also in decent shape. It's only got 133 on this particular truck. Brand new rubber, some aftermarket rims, decent looking truck. Another one you can see down here for $22,999. And that's just a couple of the many we have to choose from down here, Logan.
0: And where can people find you to both check out the lot as well as wish you had a happy birthday?
1: Can't miss this big car lot on the west side of Houston. They can find us online at www.sullivangm.com.
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0: 1049 on the Moose. I'm Logan at Flint. We've got news of roads and weather coming up in just about 10 minutes time. First, the weekend in the night on the Moose.

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1: Good morning. I'm Brendan Paulou. A new poll finds voter support for the BC Conservatives has fallen under new leader Carolyn Findlay. With more on that story, here's Vista Radio provincial reporter Emily Javeski.
2: The Ipsos poll found support for the BC Conservatives has fallen 8 points since the 2024 provincial election to 35%. It said the party now trails the BC NDP by 10 points. The poll found close to half of British Columbians had a negative impression of Findlay, whose time as leader has been marred by controversies and an exodus of several MLAs from the caucus. Just 17% were favorable towards her. By comparison, the poll found more than 40% of respondents viewed Premier David Eby favorably, while 30% had negative impressions. Emily Javeski, Vista News, Victoria.
1: 11 former BC attorneys general have signed a letter affirming their support for modern treaties. With more on that story, here's Emily Javeski.
2: The former attorneys general from a range of political backgrounds say modern treaties offer the best means of advancing reconciliation while maintaining confidence in private property rights. The BC Conservatives and others have raised concerns about the modern treaty process, including how land claims impact private property and access to public lands like parks. The attorneys general insists that modern treaties provide certainty and help avoid costly litigation. Emily Javeski, Vista News, Victoria.
1: Ottawa says the inaugural Canada Investment Summit has resulted in nearly $500 billion in new investment commitments to the country. That includes $100 billion from Canada's leading pension funds, insurers, and institutional investors, along with Canada's top banks committing nearly $325 billion in new financing for Canadian businesses and infrastructure. Now, to build on the momentum and unlock even more investment, Prime Minister Mark Carney also announced the new productivity mega-deduction, allowing businesses to deduct the cost of a much broader range of assets right away. Officials say it reduces Canada's marginal effective tax rate on new business investment from roughly 13% to 6.4%. They say that's the lowest of any major economy in the world and less than half the rate in the United States. And a local survivalist is back home in Prince George after an extraordinary run on an international television show. Erin Barnard finished as the runner-up on the latest season of the reality series Alone. Barnard battled freezing sub-zero conditions and starvation for weeks in the Northern Territories. Now, the local pipefitter says most people don't realize what it actually takes to last 87 days in the remote wilderness.
3: Lots of people don't understand, like, just even to get water, like, what you have to go through. You have to get firewood, you have to make a fire, you have to go get the water, you got to boil it, and then even when it comes to food, you have to do all those steps, plus you got to catch the food, process the food. Everything you do out there is a challenge.
1: Barnard was ultimately outlasted by Slovenia's Zilga Orgelek. Be the first to know. 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
0: Moose roads and weather.
4: Thanks for the news update and good morning. I'm Logan Flint. Main thing is slowing you down on the roads. Highway 35 bridge maintenance in Burns Lake causing single lane alternating traffic. But if you see anything else, you can let us know at 250-847-2277. Sunny skies today, only getting sunnier as the day progresses. A high of 21 degrees tonight in the Bulkley Valley. Cloudy skies, a low of 5 in the lakes. Clear skies with a low of 1.
0: The Moose. This is the Bulkley Valley of Lake Space for

The Black Keys with The Night Before on the Bulkley Valley and Lake's biggest variety, The Moose. I'm Logan Flint. This weekend is the last weekend that is officially in summer, and I've got a feeling it's also going to be a fairly active one. We'll talk more about that in a bit. First, the Bangles, Walk Like an Egyptian on The Moose.

0: Brock and Hyde, I will on the Bulkley Valley and Lakes, biggest variety, the Moose. I'm Logan Flint. I was mentioning that this is going to be a very active last week or last official weekend of summer, and that is because on Sunday, the Terry Fox Runs are happening right across the Bulkley Valley and Lakes District. If you're in Burns Lake, things are happening at the Francois Lake Hall with registration starting at noon. In Houston, things are happening at the Claude Parrish Memorial Arena starting at noon. And then here in Smithers, things are happening at the Central Park building starting at 1 o'clock. A ton of different places you can go to participate in it. And at the same time, also make a donation with all the proceeds going towards the Terry Fox Foundation to help support cancer research. So definitely be sure to get out this Sunday for Terry Fox Runs happening right across the Bulkley Valley and Lakes District.
1: The Moose, the Bulkley Valley and Lakes' biggest variety.
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1: The Bulkley Valley and Lakes' biggest variety. The Moose.

John Fellner on the Bulkley Valley and Lake's biggest variety, the Moose. I'm Logan Flint, and we are just one more sleep away from some amazing deals kicking off across the Bulkley Valley and Lakes District. We'll talk more about that in a bit. First, it's Chaperone and Good Luck Babe on the Moose.

0: Blue Rodeo, how long on the Bulkley Valley and Lakes biggest variety of the moose? I'm Logan Flint, and we are just one sleep away from a bunch of 50% off deals going live over at myhalfpricedealsnow.com, which here in the Bulkley Valley area, well known for skiing and snowboarding. We are just about to fall into fall. Winter is just around the corner after that. If you want to be prepared, Hudson Bay Mountain has two adult full day passes up over there for 50% off, whether you want to get rentals or not. 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

0: LaBouche, Be My Lover on the Bulkley Valley and Lakes, Biggest Variety of the Moose. I'm Logan Flint, and that wraps it up for me this morning, and also for covering for Matt, as he will be back tomorrow morning at 6. Before then, Colton is coming in to get you through your afternoon, and we are just that one step closer to half-price deals as well as to the weekend. Hope you have yourself a wonderful rest of your day, and I'll chat with you later.
1: Microbrews, caribou and trails that make you say, ooh, we're always down for an adventure. The Bulkley Valley and Lake's biggest variety, the Moose.
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1: Good afternoon, I'm Brendan Palou. Gun control advocates are renewing their calls for the RCMP to release more details about the firearms used in February's mass shooting in Tumbler Ridge. Pauli, Sovian, and other groups say the information could help identify gaps in Canada's gun control laws and prevent further shootings. Premier David Eby says the RCMP investigation has been longer than initially believed that it would be.
2: I'll just say that as soon as the RCMP can release this information without compromising their investigation, they should, without seeking to have any political interference in what is a very sensitive and important investigation for British Columbia.
1: An RCMP spokesperson says the investigation is ongoing and police are committed to providing answers when and where that they can. BC Housing selected the Bulkley Valley Harm Reduction Society to operate its new interim shelter in Smithers. Society spokesperson Billy Kennedy says the increase to 25 beds compared to its previous shelter is a huge benefit.
3: One of the hottest parts about last winter was knowing there were people who really needed somewhere to sleep that was warm and having to turn them away because we'd reached our occupancy limit.
1: BC Housing says renovations on its 3rd Avenue location is set to start in October, with the shelter opening later this year. The new hearth-funded shelter was announced in February and received council approval on July the 14th. Following the end of CN Rail's lease of the BC Rail corridor between Squamish and 100 Mile House last July, the provincial and federal governments are being urged to revitalize the rail line. This was during a Union of BC Municipalities meeting between the BC Rail Corridor Alliance, which included Clarington A First Nation Councillor Clay Putney, as well as Prince George City Councillor Trudy Clausen and other municipal and provincial representatives. Clausen says the rail line needs to be in operation for economic development.
4: Initially, we got $100,000 from NDIT that helped us fund some of the engagement. We asked to the Premier for $600,000 to do some border assessments and business assessments to develop what we're hoping for is eventually to have a co-governance model for this rail line so that the communities that the line goes through, that they have influence and ownership along the line.
1: The Alliance is still waiting on the province to respond on the request for $600,000 for an engineering assessment, economic study, and operations funding. And a Fort Nelson woman is celebrating a $675,000 lottery win after leaving her scratch ticket sitting in a drawer for several days. Sandra F. purchased a set-for-life scratch-and-win ticket before finally scratching it one evening. She says she didn't believe that she had won, so she put the ticket away and had her family check it the next day. Her husband and two sons confirmed it was the game's top prize. Be the first to know. Get news alerts directly to your inbox by signing up at mybulkleylakesnow.com.
5: Just after 12 o'clock, it's Wednesday. I'm Colton. We're here handling the middle of the week together. 21, the daytime high all throughout the Bulkley Valley and lakes. Going to be seeing a whole lot of sunshine, maybe a light breeze, but we're sitting free and pretty. Going into the evening, 5, the overnight low for the valley. We're going to be seeing 1 out in the lakes and then 21 for our daytime high on Thursday. We still got a little bit of a ways to go as we're trying to get ourselves to that daytime high. We're sitting at 14 in the valley and 15 in the lakes with a lot of sunshine.
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0: They're still one of Canada's all-timers, one of my personal favorites. And did you know they put out a live album of their final Coast to Coast tour in Canada? There's The Hip here on The Moose. I'm Colton, hanging out with you on your Wednesday. Yeah, The Tragically Hip actually did that. Back in 2016, when we found out we were getting one last live Coast to Coast tour with the original lineup, including Gord. Songs from every single Canadian stop, they were recorded unbeknownst to us. We now have a double CD or a three record album of what I will call a Canadian timestamp in music. It's something any music collector should have. It's something any hip fan should have. Dare I say, when we roll around to Canada Day, it's something that we should all have.
1: You don't just love one kind of music, neither do we. The Bulkley Valley and Lake's biggest variety is on the Moose.
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0: The Immokalee Valley and Lake's biggest variety, the Moose.

0: It's off one of the biggest selling albums of all time, Metallica's Nothing Else Matters, right here on The Moose. I'm Colton, hanging with you on your Wednesday afternoon, and there's some crazy news that came out of Vancouver this morning that involves these fellas right here. They are going to be taking over BC Place in May of next year. Where we're looking exactly? Let me get that for you, because when I saw this news this morning, my jaw hit the floor. This is something that we're going to be experiencing May 8th, 2027 over at BC Place. The lineup, however, it's a little on the weird side. Metallica, love it. Then you get Limp Bizkit, who are doing their weird 90s Creed revival, which I'm all for. And then you have the Swedish weird metal in Avatar. All I know is this is going to be one heck of a show.
1: We've been looking at the same view of Hudson Bay Mountain for 58 years. Now we've got a brand new view. The Moose has moved to the corner of Main and 4th in downtown Smithers.
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0: Moose. This is the Bulky Valley and Lake's biggest variety.
1: It's when the demons hide. It's when the demons hide. Everybody wants to rule the world.
0: The Moose.
1: I'm not listening when you say.
2: It's all right.
0: The Moose. The Bulky Valley and Lake's biggest variety. Now.

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0: He would look real good on that stage doing the old Grey Cup halftime show. It's Brian Adams. It's heaven here on the Moose. I'm Colton Hoppy. We still don't have a clue of who the Stampeders organization are booking to rock our socks off in November. Why not bring one of Canada's biggest rock stars, Brian Adams? Whenever he rolls through any town these days, it still seems like it's a sellout. I remember hauling myself down to PG the last time he was in town. My first time seeing Brian Adams knocked my socks off. Plus, he was doing something really cool to start his shows. He would open up his sets with Straight From The Heart. Not on the main stage, however, though. No. He would be on a platform on the other side of the auditorium, singing to the fans way in the back. Yeah, guess where my tickets were? About 5 feet from touching Brian Adams.
1: 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The Bulkley Valley and Lake's biggest variety is on the Moose.
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0: So we got ourselves some good news from Celine Dion here just a couple of days ago. She was back on stage. She was over in France where she had taken the stage for the first time in 6 years. She was suffering from stiff person syndrome. Basically makes it where not as lively on stage. It's a rare nerve disorder. And the fact that she is back on stage, her voice still sounds how it does today. And not to mention, we still call her one of Canada's sweethearts. I don't care what you say. If you don't hear the chorus of My Heart Will Go On and picture either the ending of Titanic or insert just epic moment here, you haven't truly lived.
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10: I wanna love you like I never loved you tonight.

The Moose. This is the Buckley Valley and Lakes biggest variety.

0: There's the Kings. This beat goes on here on the Moose. I'm Colton here with you on Wednesday afternoon. Can you feel that? Can you feel the fall in the air? Can you feel it getting a little colder? That just reminds me, hockey season right around the corner for your Smithers Steelheads. And I'm excited for more hockey to be getting back into our system. More importantly, when do the Smithers Steelheads drop the puck on this season? We're looking at about the middle of October, October 17th to be exact. But did you know if you were looking to play for the Steelheads, you wanted to get your last minute tryouts in? The 19th is when you are going to be having a chance to go and do exactly that. Try it out and see if you have got what it takes to play in their league. I'm looking forward to some hockey action on our account. I know you are as well. You never know. You could be starting on the ice when the season starts in about a month.
1: 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The Bulkley Valley and Lake's biggest variety is on the Moose.
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0: I still have a little bit of trauma from hearing Layout on the Line every single commercial break during the playoffs a couple of years ago. There's triumph here on the Moose. I'm Colton here with you Wednesday afternoon. You might want to be setting an alarm in your phone for tomorrow at 10 a.m. because that's when my half-price deals on now.com goes live. 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
1: I'm Darren Bain. The Bar CMP's Major Crimes Unit is now declaring the death of a 30-year-old woman in Fort St. James as suspicious. Police are seeking information about the activities of Dana Monk prior to her death on May 31st. Initially, the Fort St. James RCMP attended a residence on the 400 block of Stewart Drive to assist BC Emergency Health Services with a report of a cardiac arrest. Despite life-saving efforts, the woman was pronounced deceased. Based on the information initially available to investigators, criminality was not believed to be a factor in the death. However, following the results of an autopsy, the death was determined to be suspicious. Anyone with information is asked to contact investigators. BC Housing select the Bulkley Valley Harm Reduction Society to operate its new interim shelter in Smithers. Society spokesperson Billy Kennedy says the increase of 25 beds compared to its previous shelter is a benefit.
2: One of the hottest parts about last winter was knowing there were people who really needed somewhere to sleep that was warm and having to turn them away because we'd reached our occupancy limit.
1: BC Housing says renovations on its 3rd Avenue location is set to start in October, with the shelter opening later this year. The new hearth-funded shelter was announced in February and received council approval on July 14th. Recent changes to animal rescue in the Ominaka region is sparking concern from the Northern Lights Wildlife Shelter. Executive Director Angelica Langen says the situation started in May with deer, fawns, and moose calves, with bear cub rescue season approaching.
3: We have tried over the course of the summer to open communication and come to some agreement for both parties to feel comfortable with, and we've been absolutely getting nowhere.
1: She says concerns recently became a reality after two black bear cubs were found after their mother died in a vehicle crash, with rescue permission being denied. Langen says conservation officers in the region used to have authority to provide rescue approval, which has since been given to the Ominaka Fish and Wildlife Section head. And the Cops for Cancer Tour to North is winding down as riders arrived in Prince George Tuesday. 12 first responders and community riders are making the 7-day, 850-kilometer trek between Fort St. John and Williams Lake while raising funds for childhood cancer research in Camp Good Times. Williams Lake RCMP Constable Chad Fofanoff says he's riding because he's had plenty of cancer in his family.
4: And also for another boy, I play hockey with my daughter in Williams Lake. His name's Duncan Eckert, and he's just finishing up his chemotherapy through pediatric cancer, and I just wanted to let him know that I'm riding for him.
1: The riders will arrive in Williams Lake on Thursday. Get daily and weekly news alerts directly to your inbox by signing up at MyBulkleyLakesNow.com.
5: Good afternoon. I'm Colton, just after 3 o'clock on your Wednesday. Been a really good day here so far. 21, it's the daytime high. A whole lot of sunshine still coming our way. We are cooling off, however, throughout the night. We're going to be seeing a low of 7 down in the valley. We're going to be seeing a low of 1 in the lakes tomorrow. A high of 20 and a whole lot more sunshine all throughout. We're sitting pretty good right now. 15 down in the valley, 16 in the lakes, and we're kicking off your 3 o'clock hour with some Wang Chung.
0: The Moose. This is the Bulkley Valley and Lakes' biggest variety.

0: They're still one of Canada's greatest treasures. They were actually Canada's best bar band for years running. I don't make the rules. It's Trooper here on the Moose. I'm Colton here with you Wednesday afternoon, just reminding you that you should have everything charged up here tonight because we do have BC Hydro planning an overnight power outage for Smithers and the surrounding area. So Smithers, Hazleton, Telqua, everything around that neck of the woods. Going to be out from 10 p.m. tonight all the way until 4 a.m. tomorrow. So make sure your phone's charged up before you go to bed. Last thing I want to have you do, missing the alarm. Your fridge, it should be okay. Maybe get a cooler with some ice in it just to be safe. But yeah, 10 o'clock tonight till 4 o'clock in the morning, BC Hydro has that planned outage.
1: The hardest part about moving to Main Street in Smithers is figuring out which lunch spot to hit every day. The Moose has moved to the corner of 4th and Main.
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0: A look at what's happening where you live. 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
1: Terry Fox runs are happening this Sunday, including in Burns Lake at the Francois Lake Community Hall. 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
2: I'm Darren Bain. The RCMP's Major Crimes Unit is now declaring the death of a 30-year-old woman in Fort St. James as suspicious. Police are seeking information about the activities of Dana Monk prior to her death on May 31st. Initially, the Fort St. James RCMP attended a residence on the 400 block of Stewart Drive to assist BC Emergency Health Services with the report of a cardiac arrest. Despite life-saving efforts, the woman was pronounced deceased. Based on the information initially available to investigators, criminality was not believed to be a factor in the death. However, following the results of an autopsy, the death was determined to be suspicious. Anyone with information is asked to contact investigators. BC Housing select the Bulkley Valley Harm Reduction Society to operate its new interim shelter in Smithers. Society spokesperson Billy Kennedy says the increase of 25 beds compared to its previous shelter is a benefit.
3: One of the hottest parts about last winter was knowing there were people who really needed somewhere to sleep that was warm and having to turn them away because we'd reached our occupancy limit.
2: BC Housing says renovations on its 3rd Avenue location is set to start in October, with the shelter opening later this year. The new hearth-funded shelter was announced in February and received council approval on July 14th. Recent changes to animal rescue in the Ominaka region is sparking concern from the Northern Lights Wildlife Shelter. Executive Director Angelica Langen says the situation started in May with deer, fawns, and moose calves, with bear cub rescue season approaching.
4: We have tried over the course of the summer to open communication and come to some agreement for both parties to feel comfortable with, and we've been absolutely getting nowhere.
2: She says concerns recently became a reality after two black bear cubs were found after their mother died in a vehicle crash, with rescue permission being denied. Langen says conservation officers in the region used to have authority to provide rescue approval, which has since been given to the Ominaka Fish and Wildlife Section head. And the Cops for Cancer Tour to North is winding down as riders arrived in Prince George Tuesday. 12 first responders and community riders are making the 7-day, 850-kilometer trek between Fort St. John and Williams Lake while raising funds for childhood cancer research in Camp Good Times. Williams Lake RCMP Constable Chad Fofanoff says he's riding because he's had plenty of cancer in his family.
5: And also for another boy, I play hockey with my daughter in Williams Lake. His name's Duncan Eckert, and he's just finishing up his chemotherapy through pediatric cancer, and I just wanted to let him know that I'm riding for him.
2: The riders will arrive in Williams Lake on Thursday. 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
6: Just after 4 o'clock, I'm Colton here with you. As you're starting to think about winding it down for the day, we're going down to that low of 5 tonight down in the Valley of the Lakes. You're going to be seeing a low of 1 overnight. Tomorrow, looking really good for Thursday, 21. It's the daytime high and a whole lot more sunshine coming our way as we're looking ahead to Thursday. I'm excited for the last good week, or one of the good weeks of summer, because looking at the 22nd of September, fall is on the board. Right now, we're sitting at 18 in the Valley, 19 out in the Lakes.
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0: Bryant Lake's biggest variety is on the moose.
1: 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Oh, good morning, Mr. Tyler. Going down?

0: kissed me under the lamppost back on 6th Street, hearing you whisper through the phone, wait for me to come home.
1: Ed Sheeran here on The Moose. I'm Colton, hanging with you Wednesday afternoon. Remember, tomorrow is Half Price Deals Day over on myhalfpricedealsnow.com. 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
0: The Bulkley Valley and Lake's biggest variety, the Moose.

0: There's Doug and the Slugs with that old Tomcat prowl right here on the Moose. I'm Colton here with you Wednesday afternoon. Just that friendly reminder, we do have the planned power outage happening tonight until early tomorrow morning. They're calling from about 10 o'clock at night till 4 in the afternoon. So the three things I would look at in order to make sure you are set to hit the ground running tomorrow morning: charge your phone up tonight before the power outage goes out. More importantly, if you got any power packs hanging around, definitely have those locked and loaded, ready to go. Maybe having a generator might be your best friend in this whole mess, just because you don't have enough room in the coolers for all the food to keep that stuff cold. And more importantly, have an analog alarm clock set, because if you're relying on the world of digital with no power, I hate to tell you, friendo, you are definitely late for work tomorrow.
1: 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This is the Moose.
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